0: 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Four copies of the call. We'll be responding.
1: 10-4 engine 4, Gordon and Lumber, heavy with injuries with medic 1. 3 vehicles, 1 male complaining of neck injury.

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0: 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The Tillman Street Bridge over Jordan Creek across Tillman Street and North Bryan Street for an outside fire.
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1: 10-4 engine 14750 Constitution Drive for an outside fire. Caller states there's a significant amount of smoke coming from the area of Canal Park. There were people shooting off fireworks earlier.

Catasauqua Borough, intersection of Fifth Street and Pine Street, MVA with injuries. 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
1: Two vehicle accident, one female driver's seat and her neck hurts.

0: Whitehall Township, 336 Summer Avenue, Cross Street, Crest Drive, and Parkway Avenue. We have 12 victims, Station 62, Whitehall Township, 336 Summer Avenue, Cross Streets, Crest Drive, and Parkway Avenue. Ale is 12 victims.
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2: 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Leah County, Station 2, dispatched to Fifth Street and Pine Street per PD on scene. You can recall at this time.

0: called back and find out whether they were in a train passing by or in the train yard. 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

0: 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He said the smoke has since dissipated.
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0: Star Meat Fire, police, EMS, in front of 1151 Front Street. I got an accident, car down an embankment.

North Catasauqua Borough, Capitron, 1151 Front Street, Cross Street to Birch Street, Railroad Street for an NBA with injuries, station 75 Second Crew, station 18, North Catasauqua Borough, Capitron, 1151 Front Street, Cross Street to Birch Street, Railroad Street, NBA with injuries,

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0: Advise EMS, I have a 19-year-old male that was involved in this accident.
1: Do you have any injuries?

0: man. 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
1: County, can you repeat that?
0: Do you have an extent of the injuries or is it just for an eval?
1: Looks like it's just going to be an eval.

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1: For Brush 18, the single vehicle over an embankment, 19-year-old male, just for an eval from EMS currently.
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0: Commander, brush 18.
1: Brush 18, go ahead.
0: As soon as you arrive on scene, I'm going to need a line pulled off this car starting on fire.
1: Brush 18, copy. 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

Walnut Court Borough, Riverstone Manor, 1 Main Street, Cross Street, South Canal Street, and South Railroad Street, automatic fire alarm. Station 29, Walnut Court Borough, 1 Main Street, or Riverstone Manor, Cross Street, South Canal Street, South Railroad Street, automatic fire alarm.

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ALS Subject on station 62, Weddell Township, 201 Delaware Lane, cross street of Ohio Avenue. 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

0: 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Automatic fire alarm, station 32, engine 11, engine 26, tower 3, South Whittle Township, 1658 Hausman Road, BJ's at the Walmart, Cross Street, Church Road, Ridgeview Drive, front automatic fire alarm.
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0: 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We'll be investigating. 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
0: County, have all units responding, proceeding under caution.
1: 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County, units responding to Hasman Road, PJ's at the Walbert, per command, proceed under caution.

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Whittle Township, 3048 Copley Lane, cross street to 7th Street, West Birch Circle, alias sick person, station 62. Whittle Township, 3048 Copley Lane, cross street to 7th Street, West Birch Circle, alias sick person.

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0: Great, copy.

Weisenberg Township, Cornerstone Living, 4605 Worley's Corner Road, in the living room, cross street of Holden Valley Road and Ross Valley Road, ALS Psychiatric. Station 62, Weisenberg Township, Cornerstone Living, 4605 Worley's Corner Road, in the living room, cross street of Holden Valley Road and Ross Valley Road, ALS Psychiatric.

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1: City of Allentown, 520 Vine Street, cross street of South Wall Street, be a sick person, station 73, in place of station 78. City of Allentown, 520 Vine Street, cross street of South Wall Street, be a sick person.

bound sound 520 Vine Street, cross street to South Wall Street, be left sick person, station 73 in place of station 78. City bound sound 520 Vine Street, cross street to South Wall Street, be left sick person.

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1: 113.

Ottawa County Township, Country Meadows, 430 North Cross Road, apartment 102, Cross Street of Doris Drive and Rupert Lane, be a sick person. Station 62, up McCundy Township, Country Meadows, 430 North Crox Road, apartment 102, Cross Street, Doris Drive, Rupert Lane, be a sick person.

Whitehall Township 201 Delaware Lane, Cross Street of Ohio Avenue. Any request for uncooperative psychiatric? Station 62, Whitehall Township. 201 Delaware Lane, Cross Street, Ohio Avenue. 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

526 Faith Drive, Cross Street of South 12th Street and 11th Street, Ailes on a Problem, Station 75, Catasauqua Borough, 526 Faith Drive, Cross Street, South 12th Street, 11th Street, Ailes Breathing Problem, Ailes Unknown Problem.

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1: City of Allentown, 130 West Susquehanna Street, cross street South Lewis Street, South Woodward Street, ALS fall victim, station 63 in place of station 78. City of Allentown, 130 West Susquehanna Street, cross street South Lewis Street, South Woodward Street, ALS fall victim,

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Station 62, South Weddell Township, Red Carpet Inn, 731 Hausman Road, Room 211, Cross Street, West Tillman Street, and Luther Crest Drive, Ailish Traumatic Injury.

Flower McCutcheon Township, 1015 Village Round, Cross Street, Hamilton Boulevard for an outside fire. Station 80, Flower McCutcheon Township, 1015 Village Round, Cross Street, Hamilton Boulevard for an outside fire.

Tom Hilborough, 4th Pool Street, Delaware Avenue, for traffic control at an NPA. Station 34 Fire, please. Tom Hilborough, 4th Pool Street, Delaware Avenue, traffic control at an NPA.

McCungie Township, 1015 Village Round, Cross Street, Hamilton Boulevard, outside fire. Station 80, Lower McCungie Township, 1015 Village Round,

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Appears to be smoking.

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Township, 1335 Albert Street, cross street of Schott Avenue and Wolf Street, ALSL Victim Station 62. Whitehall Township, 1335 Albert Street, cross street of Schott Avenue and Wolf Street, ALSL Victim

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Copleboro, 865 Barbara Drive, Cross Street or Catherine and Margaret Drive, Gale Soul Victim.

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Claremont County Township, 5243 Brunswick Lane, crossing Sherman Drive, ALS breathing problem, station 66, Claremont County Township, 5243 Brunswick Lane, crossing Sherman Drive, ALS breathing problem.

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Station 63, Emmausboro, Wawa, 201 South Cedar Crest Boulevard, Crescent Green Drive and Eagle Drive, ALS unknown problem.

Carmel County Township, 1411 Butternut Lane, cross street of Hickory Road and Linden Road, ALS stroke victim, station 66, Carmel County Township, 1411 Butternut Lane, cross street of Hickory Road and Linden Road, ALS stroke victim.

11 North 7th Street Circle, across of Pine and Iroquois Street, ALS fall victim. 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

0: 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Nothing showing side A, side B. Sherman Street Command.
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0: Alright, Tom, we don't see any problems from the outside. 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If they call back, they're going to have to come in and reset it. 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

Walnutport Borough, Riverstone Manor, 1 Main Street, in the TV room, Cross Street, South Canal Street, and South Railroad Street, hail a sick person, station 67. Walnutport Borough, Riverstone Manor, 1 Main Street, in the TV room, Cross Street, South Canal Street, and South Railroad Street, hail a sick person.

Wisconsin Township, Costco, 791 North Crocs Road, Cross Street, Hamilton Boulevard, North Route 222. Nail is breathing problem. Station 66, Lower McCutcheon Township, Costco, 791 North Crocs Road, Cross Street, Hamilton Boulevard, North Route 222. Nail is breathing problem.

Fountain Barrow, Valley Housing Mill, 901 Cherokee Street, Apartment 207, Cross Street, Bishop Thorpe Street, North Cleveland Street, Ellis Bleeding, Station 73, Fountain Hill Borough, Valley Housing Mill, 901 Cherokee Street, Apartment 207, Cross Street, North Bishop Thorpe Street, North Cleveland Street, Ellis Bleeding,

Murrumbidgee Township, Country Meadows, 430 North Crox Road, room 444, Cross Street Doris Drive, and Repert Lane, field assault victim. Station 62, Upper Murrumbidgee Township, Country Meadows, 430 North Crox Road, room 444, Cross Street of Doris Drive and Reverend Lane, field assault victim.

Claremont County Township, 460 North Crocs Road, Country Meadows, room 444, crossing Repert Lane and Doris Drive, field assault victim. Station 66, Claremont County Township, Country Meadows, 460 North Crocs Road, room 444, crossing Repert Lane and Doris Drive, field assault victim.

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Station 62, Whitehall Township, Spring Ridge Apartments, 1323 North 13th Street, Apartments, Foxtrot 22, Cross Street, Overlook Road, and Fairmont Street, Ellis Psychiatric.

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Forestville, Station 32, Scottsboro Township at the Top Star, 1537 North Cedar.

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Meteor on scene requesting fire first spill.

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South Federal Township, 411 Robert Morris Boulevard, Apartment 101, Cross Street of Citronia Road, BLS Psychiatric. Station 62, South Whitehall Township, 411 Robert Morris Boulevard, Apartment 101, Cross Street, Citronia Road, BLS Psychiatric.

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One respond 551 West Emmaus Avenue, Crescent Law Street, for a carbon monoxide alarm.

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1: 1247, come in.
0: Alright, we have reset the alarm, and while we're still here, it went off, so the alarm company might give you a call back. So can you just mark on the notes on the call that after it was reset, it went off again?
1: Appreciate 1247, come in.
0: Also, I did talk to maintenance. They're going to be coming out. I'm not sure how long until they're going to be here.
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0: Sales headquarters.
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1: Six.
2: 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We need a few shares as well.
3: 37, come in. Knox box is secured. We're going to go ahead and clear. 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
4: F4 1247, come in.
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3: 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It is not reset at this time.

0: 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Go ahead, Tom. Supervisor, the caller is unsure of his address, whether it's 421 or 431. He's plotting at 431, so that's what we're going with.
1: All right, sounds good. 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

407 Walnut Street, First Street, Blackberry Street, and 4th Street. Automatic fire alarm. Station 2, Catastrophic Borough, 407 Walnut Street, First Street, Blackberry Street, 4th Street. Automatic fire alarm.

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Station 39, Weddell Township, 5025 Foxdale Drive, cross streets of Fox Run Lane and North Copley Road, for an animal rescue.

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1: Effort.

Salisbury Township, the South Mountain Preserve on the Blue Trail, 233 Chestnut Hill Road, crossed at Wood Fern Drive and Oak Hill Road. A fall victim and a terrain rescue. Station 63, Station 31, Rescue Engine 7, Station 42, Salisbury Township, the South Mountain Preserve on the Blue Trail, 233 Chestnut Hill Road, crossroad of Wood Fern Drive and Oak Hill Road. A fall victim and a terrain rescue.

Washington Township, 3615 Oak Ridge Drive, Crusher of Oak Drive, and Langle Lane, a BLS fall victim. Station 67, Washington Township, 3615 Oak Ridge Drive, Crusher of Oak Drive, and Langle Lane, a BLS fall victim.

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Renee Ellis, fall victim in a terrain rescue, UTV 20, Salisbury Township, South Mountain Preserve, 233 Chestnut Hill Road.

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0: 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Brush 31 will be getting out here in a minute.
2: Lake County Chief 31.
1: Good.
2: Just had her back on the line. But the best access is going to be from Alpine Street. So it's said from there, go straight up the orange trail to meet with the blue trail. Do not continue on the orange.
1: Receive orange trail to blue trail. I'm on scene at the Alpine entrance. Let's do 31 command, and we're going to put it on fire ground number 4.
2: Number 31 command. County all stations and units dispatched to Chestnut Hill Road. Chief 31 on the scene. 31 command, fire ground 4 for communications.
1: Also, I want all units at this point to come to Alpine Street. Report to Alpine Street.
2: Set for 31 command. County all stations and units dispatched to Chestnut Hill Road per command. All units proceed to Alpine Street for the terrain rescue.

233 Chestnut Hill Road. Cross streets of Woodford Drive and Oak Hill Road. Male is fall victim and it's rain rescue. Residence is 7, UTV 20, 12th Grade Township at 233 Chestnut Hill Road. Cross streets Woodford Drive and Oak Hill Road. For a terrain rescue and a fall victim. Zero second alert. All responding units proceed to Alpine Street.

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Whitehall Township, 3456 Gale Lane, Cross Street, South 5th Street, South 4th Street, Dale West Foley. Station 62, Whitehall Township, 3456 Gale Lane, Cross Street, South 5th Street, South 4th Street, Dale West Foley.

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2: 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They're assembling now. They should be out soon, hopefully.

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15 Cherry Street, cross street to Beach Street and Main Street, ALS seizures. Station 67, your second unit, 1 at Port Borough. 15 Cherry Street, cross street to Beach Street and Main Street, ALS seizures.

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0: Salisbury Township, near 233 Chestnut Hill Road on the South Mountain Preserve, Hershey Woodfern Drive and Oak Hill Road. An assist with Station 31 by Terrain Rescue. Station 11 for manpower with Station 31, Salisbury Township, near 233 Chestnut Hill Road, the South Mountain Preserve, Hershey Woodfern Drive and Oak Hill Road on a Terrain Rescue.
1: Wiseman Township to the rear of the sheets, 2298 Golden Key Road, cross to West Hills Court and Commerce Circle. CLS seizures. Station 62, Wiseman Township to the rear of the sheets, 2298 Golden Key Road, cross to West Hills Court. CLS seizures.

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Salisbury Township, 233 Chestnut Hill Road at the South Mountain Preserve, across the Woodfern Drive and Oak Hill Road, a terrain rescue.

Yeah, Chief 20. 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

0: 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It's for a animal rescue of a puppy that's stuck in a wire crate and they're unable to get him out.
1: Chief, we have the ability to roll our Kubota. 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Otherwise, we'll be here with some rehab equipment.
2: At this time, I don't think we need it.
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2: You want to give me a call by phone?
1: Will do, Chief.

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1: 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We're getting a little congested down.

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0: Downey from Chief 20.
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0: We have 4. Just as info, at this time we have 19 people in the woods.
1: Ever Chief 20.

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1: Is it 13?
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Station 75, Hanover Township, Lehigh Valley International Airport, 3311 Airport Road, AO8, gate number 8, cross street of City Line Road and Grove Road, an ALS fall victim.

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0: Receive, Chief 20.

Weisenberg Township, to the rear of the sheets, 2298 Golden Key Road, Cross Street of West Hills Court, and Commerce Circle, BOS, traumatic injury. Station 62, Weisenberg Township, to the rear of sheets, 2298 Golden Key Road, Cross Street of West Hills Court, and Commerce Circle, a BOS, traumatic injury.

Upper McCudgey Township, Country Meadows, 430 North Crox Road, Cross Street Doris Drive, and Reverend Lane. Dale, it's full victim. Station 62, Upper McCudgey Township, Country Meadows, 430 North Crox Road. The member unit in the dining room. Cross Street Doris Drive, and Reverend Lane. Dale, it's full victim.

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2: 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Patient 62, Upper McCungie Township, Country Meadows, 430 North Crux Road, room 114, Crossroad Doris Drive in Reppert Lane, an ALS fall victim.

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0: All right, with the exception of Allentown's crew from Utility 13, all crews are out of the woods. We're going to do one more accountability check when they get back to the command post.
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1: 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We're heading back towards the command post.
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Station 67, Station 24, Bleeding Finborough, North Walnut Street and Main Street, a pedestrian struck.

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Engine 33 reported automatic fire alarm from the fire smoke detector in the food prep area.

0: 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Station 62, Upper McCungie Township, 9749 Sleepy Hollow Lane, cross street of Constitution Lane and Buck Hill Lane, AOS chest pain.
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Station 75, your second unit, Catasauqua Borough Police Headquarters, 90 Bridge Street, cross through the front street, a BOS sick person.

Township, Parkland Manor, 4636 Crackers Port Road from A Alpha 47, cross street of Housman Road and Eck Road, AOS breathing problem. Station 62, South Buttle Township, Parkland Manor, 46366 Crackers Port Road, room A Alpha 47, cross street of Housman Road and Eck Road, AOS breathing problem.

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Engine 10. 1934 Allen Street, cross streets of North Lafayette Street and North 20th Street, Ayla shifting.

Salisbury Township, Jeff Express, Urgent Care, 1101 South Cedar Crest Boulevard, Crossway Catherine Avenue and Lincoln Avenue, intermediate stroke victim. Station 62, Salisbury Township, Jeff Express, 1101 South Cedar Crest Boulevard, Crossway Catherine Avenue and Lincoln Avenue, an intermediate stroke victim.

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Station 72, Upper Saucon Township, 2578 Hartman Drive, Cross Street of Saucon Drive, a BLS psychiatric unsafe scene.

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2: 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Station 63, Amazeboro, southbound memory care, 201 South 7th Street in the dining room, grocery to Furnace Street and Minor Street, ALS fall victim.

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Station 66 in place of Station 63, 2nd Unit, Station 7 Duty Crew. Emmaus-Boro Police Headquarters, 400 Jubilee Street, Crossroads, South Lehigh Street, and South 4th Street, ALS Chestang.

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2: 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Walk. Suddenly had chest pain and short of breath. 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

Burma Country Township, Country Meadows, 430 North Crocs Road, room 102, Crested Doris Drive in Reppert Lane, a BLS sick person. Station 62, Upper Macungie Township, Country Meadows, 430 North Crocs Road, room 102, Crested Doris Drive in Reppert Lane, a BLS sick person.

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1550 Stanley Avenue, Crestor to Cedar Street and Springer Lane, a BLS sick person. Station 73, Fountain Hill Borough, 1350 Stanley Avenue, Crestor to Cedar Street and Springer Lane, a BLS sick person.

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Washington Township, 5858 Harlow Court Crusher, Glencrest Boulevard, a BLS ball victim. 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

Washington Township, 5858 Harlow, Fort Crosser, Glencrest Boulevard, Abiola, Small Victim. 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

0: County, Chief 20. 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Responding.
1: Network. 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They arrived on scene, confirmed it is a mannequin. Requesting your assistance getting the mannequin down so that you might have a pike pole, might be able to do the job. 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
0: Right, see. Where exactly are they at?
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2: Chief 20 from Captain 59.
3: Got
2: it. Do you need my keys for the gate?
3: Yeah, you might want to bring them down. I'm just passing wall on Fountain Hill now.
2: Alright, I'm just going to go POV down to the gate.
3: Received County Chief 20.
1: Chief 20.
3: Is that South 1 PD on scene? Because I showed 231 and 233 still as dispatch.
1: They are still on scene. It was called in by Bethlehem. It looks like one of the Northampton fire officers is on scene too, requesting a boat to help remove the mannequin.
3: Alright, well, we don't have a boat. I'm going to switch over to Norco, see if I can ascertain a little bit better. With

North Catasauqua in front of 835 Liberty Street, cross street of Burke Street, a BLS fall victim. Station 75, North Catasauqua in front of 835 Liberty Street, cross street of Burke Street, a BLS fall victim.

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Thank you.

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1: It's 9/11. I need EMS. Chalmette, Shenandoah, single vehicle MVA, female in driver's seat having a seizure.

South Weddell Township, Chalamet Road in Shenandoah Court, a motor vehicle accident with injuries. Station 62, South Weddell Township, Chalamet Road and Shenandoah Court, a motor vehicle accident with injuries.

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Upper Macungie Township, 324 Susquehanna Trail, crossroad of Algonquin Trail and Lenape Trail, a BOS sick person. Station 62, Upper Macungie Township, 324 Susquehanna Trail, crossroad of Algonquin Trail and Lenape Trail, a BOS sick person.

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0: 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So I don't know if 10 Engine 6 wants to bring it or if City Engine 6 wants to bring it, but this is a lot deeper than what TV told us.

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Station 62, Lynn Township, 7349 Baylor Road, crossroad of Penny Court and Springhouse Road, an ALS unconscious person.

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0: Upper Milford Township, 5740 Baumgartner Road, cross street of Westminster Drive and Acorn Drive, an ALS cardiac arrest. Station 63, Station 28, Upper Milford Township, 5740 Baumgartner Road, cross street of Westminster Drive and Acorn Drive, an ALS cardiac arrest.
1: 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I have a light haze in the kitchen and an odor of something burning.

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Station 33 redispatch, ladder 2, Northampton engine 1511, truck 1521, Northampton truck 4621, station 75, your second unit. Hanover Township, Taste of Italy, 1860 Catasauqua Road, crossroad of Airport Road and Milltel Drive, a commercial structure fire, communications on fire ground number 1.

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1: Engine 2. Originally a fire alarm. 33 is on scene. 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Odor of something burning.

0: County, Utility 28.
1: Utility 28. The 66 section. Girl male found deceased when I treated for the last several weeks for some health issues. Your medicine should be 63-1.
2: County Riverside Command.
0: Utility 28, copy.
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2: Does the city accept that?
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3: Chief 20, if you can actually call over to Northampton County and ask for dispatcher number 61. 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
3: Affirmative. 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
3: 610-759-2200. 759-2200. 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
2: Received. Thank you.

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1: 10-4, sorry Charlie, we're going up.
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3: Got
2: it. Bethlehem is headed in their boat.
3: Alright, I got one in the water right now. We're attempting to get it. I'll let you know if

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The light haze in the kitchen odor is something burning.

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An intermediate heat exposure. Station 62, Whitehall Township, the Exxon, 4755 Main Street, Cross Streets of Reliance Street and Stanley Lane. Intermediate heat exposure.

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0: 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We've got a crew going up to the roof from ladder 2.

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Lower McKenzie Township, Ocean State Job Lot, 7150 Hamilton Boulevard, for a commercial structure fire. Station 80, Tower 81, 481, Engine Tanker 1, Wind 25. Station 66, Lower McKenzie Township, Ocean State Job Lot, 7150 Hamilton Boulevard, for a commercial structure fire. Fire Ground 2 for communications.

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1: 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There is an odor of something burning. They've been advised to evacuate.
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Eisenberg Township, DeMarco's 10240 Old 22, cross street of Golden Key Road and Keyport, a BLS psychiatric. Station 62, Eisenberg Township, DeMarco's 10240 Old 22, cross street of Golden Key Road and Keyport, a BLS psychiatric.

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1: No, Bryson, Court Street with Medic 4, nail a seizure.

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Copley Borough, 11 North Rook Street, cross street of Park Street and Echo Alley of the alleged fall victim. Station 75, Copley Borough, 11 North Rook Street, cross street of Park Street and Echo Alley of the alleged fall victim.

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You're on scene or you're responding? Okay, traffic 30.

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0: Take the Charlie side. Deputy Chief 30 is in the rear. He's set up to the roof.
1: Copy, Charlie side. Set up the roof. Point 25, Danny.
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0: Top unit, it's been isolated. There's gas service to the unit. 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
2: Milford Township, 4120 Newport Drive, crested West Minor Street and Salem Drive, an intermediate sick person. Station 63, Upper Milford Township, 4120 Newport Drive, crested West Minor Street and Salem Drive, an intermediate sick person.

Waddell Township, Dorney Park, Gate 4, 3830 Dorney Park Road, crossing Lincoln Avenue and Dead End, BLS traumatic injury. Station 62, South Waddell Township, Dorney Park, Gate 4, 3830 Dorney Park Road, crossing Lincoln Avenue and Dead End, BLS traumatic injury.

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Frederick Township, Red Robin, 1875 Airport Road, cross streets of Catasauqua Road and Airport Center Road, Bernard Metzfiler. Station 33, Hanover Township at Red Robin, 1875 Airport Road, cross streets of Catasauqua.

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0: Emmaus-Boro, East Penn Police, number 2, 643 Broad Street, cross street of South Oak Street and South 6th Street, an automatic fire alarm. Station 7 duty crew, Emmaus-Boro, East Penn Police, number 2, 643 Broad Street, cross street of South Oak and South number 6th Street, an automatic fire alarm.

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Station 62, Station 3, South Weddell Township, Parkland Manor, 4636 Crackersport Road, Crusher to Houseman Road and Eck Road, an ALS unconscious person.

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1: Severance 11-2507 South Carbon Street. Let's assist with a 60-year-old female that fell. Is not hurt.

Township, Pennsylvania Street, and Mickley Road, a patient evaluation at a motor vehicle accident. Station 62, Whitehall Township, Pennsylvania Street, and Mickley Road, a patient evaluation at a motor vehicle accident.

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Station 62, South Weddle Township, Red Robin, 4688 Broadway, cross street of West Tillman Street and Citronia Road, a VLS fall victim.

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Freshly around 873 and Curtis Drive, intermediate sick person.

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North Whitehall Township, 4228 Route 309, Cross Street, Norway Avenue, hail assault victim. Station 67, 3rd Crew, Station 62 is an ALS assist, North Whitehall Township, 4228 Route 309, Cross Street of Norway Avenue, ALS fall victims.

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Station 62, Whitehall Township, Chuck E. Cheese, 1000 Lehigh Valley Mall in the parking lot, Bayless Psychiatric.

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Township, 3026 North Rook Street, Apartment 1, Cross Street, Poplar Street, and Rose Alley, ALS breathing problem, Station 62, Whitehall Township, 3026 North Rook Street, Apartment 1, Cross Street, Poplar Street, and Rose Alley, ALS breathing problem.

Pond Hill Borough, 1101 Seneca Street, Pond Hill Towers, cross street of Beach and Hopper, on that fire alarm station, 3420, Pond Hill Borough, Pond Hill Towers, 1101 Seneca Street, cross street to Beach and Hopper, on that fire alarm.

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